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To a lady with a wealthy pappy, very snappy, you'll declare it's simply toppy to be there and hear them swapping smart tidbits, putting on the Ritz.

Hoochie Coochie. She was the roughest, toughest rail, but Minnie had a heart as big as a hay whale. Howdy ho!

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